0: One, two, three, four, and hi, we're Leonard Skinner.
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There's some new music from London here on Q104.3's Out of the Box. That is Villanelle with Placebo. Before that, new from the Black Crowes, It's Like That is the song, and much more on this new music coming up. But right now, the latest from the Rolling Stones, In the Stars.

It's the Afghan Whigs with House of I here on Q104.3's Out of the Box. Social Distortion before that with No Way Out. That's from their new album, Born to Kill. See them live at Brooklyn Paramount September 11th. Dogstar also in that set with All In Now, the title track to their new album, that band featuring Keanu Reeves on bass. And you can see them live at Webster Hall August 19th. New music from the Rolling Stones in there, too. In the Stars is a song from their new album, Foreign Tongues. And a band called Villanelle, they're from London, with their new one called Placebo. That's from their new

Bruce Hornsby with Indigo Park here on Q104.3's Out of the Box. And you too before that with American Obituary. Lots more on these songs in just a few as we roll on with new music from Jersey's own Brian Fallon and the Painkillers. It's Better Before.

0: the Giant with Different Kind of Love here on Q104.3's Out of the Box. That's from their new album, Victory Garden. See them live at Pier 17 Rooftop June 18th and 19th. And you can watch my recent interview with the band on the Q104.3 YouTube channel. New music from Squeeze also in there. Why Don't You is a song from the band's new album, Trixies. They'll be at Radio City Music Hall August 29th. We heard one of my favorite new songs these days from Young the Giant. Wu-Tang is the name of it, from their new album, The World Is to Dig. They'll be at Brooklyn Steel May 29th and 30th. Jersey's own Brian Fallon and the Painkillers with Better Before in that set. You can see Brian live at the Stone Pony June 14th. We played the latest from Bruce Hornsby, the title track to his new album, Indigo Park. Bruce will be at the Mayo Performing Arts Center in Morristown, July 24th. And we started this segment with U2's new one, American Obituary, from their new EP, Days of Ash.
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0: 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Follow me on Instagram, Twitter, TikTok, and Threads at JC on the air. And thanks for listening tonight. I'll see you all right back here next Sunday night at 9.

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1: There's some of us that are working on this Monday, Memorial Day. If you have the day off, good for you. 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
1: REM on the Late Show of Rock and Roll. It's the Red Eye Rock Lounge radio show. It's Doc Reno here. This is a new list that's out. California leads the U.S. in alien sightings. For the record, I don't buy any of this stuff. Martians, aliens, UFOs. That's me. I don't buy it. But here you go. The top five states for the most sightings of green and purple people up in the sky. New York State, number five. Then Texas, Washington, Florida, and by a mile, California's number one.
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Q104.3 Rocks New York. Coming up in a couple minutes here on the show, today being Monday, Memorial Day, we have some ideas for things to do today. I read this online. 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

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The Summer of 99 and Beyond cruise is returning for its fifth voyage, April 17th through the 21st, out of Miami with this band right here, Creed.

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American Music Awards are happening later on tonight on television. The guy we just heard from, Billy Idol, will be honored by the AMAs tonight. She keeps

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It's Nirvana that brings us to 1 minute shy of the hour, 10 o'clock. So we'll welcome in your Memorial Day Monday morning session of rock and roll. I know Mother Nature didn't cooperate very much. We'll cooperate with GNR tickets coming up this hour and a whole lot more. Stick around. It's Q104.3 in New York with this from the Police.

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0: about 2 minutes and 58 seconds of near pure perfection. 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I'm Ian O'Malley. I hope you're having a great Memorial Day, and thanks for keeping me company as we do the official, or should we say unofficial, kickoff to summer. Guns N' Roses tickets all weekend long. We started this on Friday, and that ticket window has been opening frequently. I already gave away a pair here, which just last hour, and we'll do it all over again during the noon hour as well.
1: This ain't pop. This ain't pretty. This is Southern Hospitality. The Black Crows. 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

It's Three Doors Down that brings us to High Noon, right in the nose. Good news is it's supposed to be clearing up a bit this afternoon, so a holiday weekend in regards to Mother Nature might not be a complete and utter loss. Nonetheless, I hope we assisted musically for Q104.3 in New York City, USA.

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Pleasure is all ours to provide the soundtrack to it.

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0: What's up, friends? 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Also, I love rock and roll from Rock and Roll Hall of Famer Joan Jett and her trusty Blackhearts at 141. I'm Ian O'Malley. Rounding out the holiday weekend together. 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

We're rounding out the holiday weekend together. Thanks for that. Touch after 2 o'clock. I'm Ian O'Malley. And I have your Guns N' Roses tickets coming up in less than 10 minutes in the queue.

0: Well, the band is AC/DC. 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August is the month. It's going to be September, I'm sorry, for AC/DC out of the stadium. I was getting that mixed up with GNR, who is indeed in August at MetLife Stadium, August 12th. Congratulations here going out to you, Zev. What a pleasant guy on the phone. Very excited, rightfully so. Zev Frankel from beautiful Teaneck, New Jersey. He is off to the big show with a special friend that night on the 12th. Ticketmaster has your tickets for sale. Another chance to win at Q1043.com. Right around the corner, if I'm not wrong, Jerry has a day off, and it's going to be Cope keeping you company for the next bit. And rest assured, that ticket window will be rocking and a rolling and opening up a plenty. The pleasure has been all mine all throughout this week and all three shifts in a row. I had a really nice time. Thank you very much for your company and joining me on my little oasis, as I like to call it. Good Lord permitting, we'll do it all over again. It'll be this coming Saturday at 10 in the a.m. Thanks again. I'll see you next time.
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0: Q104.3, New York's Rock Station. Tears for Fears. Everybody Wants to Rule the World. Twisted Sister. I Want to Rock. Now, Twisted is doing their 50th anniversary shows. They were going to postpone it for a while Dee Snider was, you know, ill and then chilling and then recovering. But he said, no, well, why don't we just do the shows? How about Sebastian Bach from Skid Row? They're all friends, you know. I mean, they all have the same personalities, too. Just good businessmen, rock and rollers. And so JJ and the rest were, you know, down with that. So you never know. Dee will maybe show up and do a song or two. He's moved his whole family to the Carolinas. But I'm really excited because I love Sebastian and I love Twisted Sister. And so that's going to be how that's rolling there. Now, there's a tradition thing we do here on Memorial Day all the way back to another station, which we were all at, where we play a Billy Joel song. It's coming up next. It's a Goodnight Saigon for Memorial Day. It's coming.
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0: There is no dark side in the moon, really. 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

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Wins a pair of tickets to see Guns N' Roses at MetLife Stadium August 12th. 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So good luck with this.

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0: Smith here on New York's Rock Station. Q104.3 and 38 Special in there as well. Nice long set of music for you on this Memorial Day Monday. I'm Jonathan Clark in for Carol tonight, but she will get the let out XL style straight up at 8 p.m. tonight, so do not worry, that is happening. An hour of lead in your head. In the meantime, what's happening? Tell me about your weekend. What are you doing right now? Where are you? Text me at 22143, your name, the town you're from, what you're up to, and we'll come right back with more classic rock and then get the let out XL at 8 o'clock.
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Okay, let's go, Knicks. Let's finish the job tonight. Game four in about 4 minutes. Knicks, Cavs in Cleveland. So let's take care of business, shall we? Thomas Clark with you. Let's rock some 80s with Corey Hart.